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1: All of me. Why not take all of me? Can't you see I'm no good without you? Take my lips.

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